0: 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Coming up next on CBC Radio 1, the news.
1: As It Happens, the Midnight Edition will be back for you tomorrow. I'm Saroja Coelho. Thanks so much for listening.
0: And I'm Talia Schlanger. Good night.

0: So here we've got a reggae rhythm, Lucas. Do you feel that the language of music can break down barriers that the use of words cannot?
1: Music is a universal language. Rhythms travel along the time, the space, you know. So it's similar with the linguistic stuff and music stuff. There's a lot of things that are similar to things, I believe.
0: Brazilian musician Lucas Santana, his album Brasiliano came out earlier this

across four continents and 13 countries. The world's most elite athletes will compete in intense, high-level events in the Diamond League. Watch Marco Arop, Femke Bol, Julian Alfred, Faith Kipyegon, and Karsten Warholm push their limits across 15 different events. Don't miss

0: Good Thursday morning. It is August 13th. Well, coming up in this next half hour of our program, three new housing projects are in the works in Thunder Bay. We're going to hear the latest on the proposals on Arundel, Fanshawe, and Tokyo Streets, as well as concerns from local residents about them. And pediatricians are seeing a concerning number of injuries and deaths caused by e-scooters. We're going to talk with a safety expert about what parents and teens should know. Joining me now in the studio with a look at what's happening in news is Macklin Link. Good morning, Macklin.
1: Good morning. Well, the Nuclear Waste Management Organization is seeking a construction firm to build its plant Center of Expertise in Ignace. The center is tied to the organization's proposal to build a deep geological repository hosted by the township and Wabagoon Lake Ojibwe Nation. It would serve as a hub for training and research tied to nuclear waste management. The Nuclear Waste Management Organization released the conceptual designs for the 55,000-square-foot facility earlier this month. It says construction is expected to begin next year. And the Salvation Army says its thrift store in Dryden will close on October 16th. The organization determined the location was no longer financially sustainable. It follows on the heels of the closure of the charitable organization's Kenora thrift store in March. The changes have raised concerns among residents who say they depend on the stores for affordable clothing and other essentials. The Salvation Army's Community Ministries Director for Kenora, Sue Lookout, Dryden, and Fort Francis, says the organization is directing resources towards other needs in the region, like food. That's a quick look at what's making news this morning. Time now for the weather with Zoe Gordon. Zoe, good morning.
2: Good morning, Macklin. For the far north today, mainly cloudy with 40% chance of showers and a risk of a thunderstorm this afternoon, a high of 19 degrees. For the western part of the region, Kenora to Atikokan today, sunny, becoming a mix of sun and cloud this afternoon with a high of 25 degrees. For the city of Thunder Bay, sunny today, becoming a mix of sun and cloud this afternoon, a high of 25 with the humidex will feel like 30. And to the east, down the north shore of Lake Superior to Greenstone, mainly cloudy today with 30% chance of showers this afternoon and a risk of a thunderstorm. Fog patches dissipating this morning, a high of 23 with the humidex will feel like 26.
0: Thanks so much, Zoe. Well, right now in Thunder Bay, mainly sunny skies. I'm seeing some nice blue sky out the Lisa Lacco Memorial window. 12 degrees at this hour. Atikokan, 11. Fort Francis, 9. Kenora is now the warm spot at this hour. 13 degrees, mainly clear skies there. For Dryden, sunny and 11. Sioux Lookout, 13 degrees with some fog patches. Red Lake, mainly sunny and 8. Pickle Lake, mostly cloudy, and 12. Sandy Lake, mostly cloudy as well, 11 degrees there. And Kitchen-Make-Sibinanoag, cloudy, and 12. Eastward, Geraldton, sunny skies at this hour, 10 degrees. Around Nipigon, 12. Marathon, 8, along with Armstrong. Those are the two cool spots at this hour. Sunny skies. 13 minutes after 7 o'clock.